unstoppable fate eventually. 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
1: If you don't like something, change it. 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

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Η παρέα σου κάθε στιγμή. I'm a front door on ya. Here you are again. The same place that you left me. 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

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And I don't mind, you make me crazy.

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Even though we both know we're liars and we start each other.

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So if our time is running out, day after day, we'll make the mundane a masterpiece. Oh my, my, oh my, my love, I take one look at you, you're taking me out.

0: 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Are you with me? Are you with me?
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1: 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They can leave, but we don't care. 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I'm good right here. I've been